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0: This school season just got more exciting with our back-to-school electronic raffle promo. 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

You call me all friendly, telling me how much you miss me. That's funny, I guess you've heard my songs. Well, I'm too busy for your business. Go find a girl who wants to listen. 'Cause if you think I was born yesterday, you have got

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0: 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Championing the lives of the Filipino. Lord, as we now end our day's work, we pray and thank you for this very wonderful day. Thank you for having given us the patience and industry to work well, and for having directed our thoughts, words, and actions. Forgive us, Lord, for our misgiving, as we forgive those who wronged us. Continue to give us wisdom to do good for others and for ourselves. Lord, please continue to bless us, also our families tonight, and bring us together again tomorrow as we start another day. All these things, Lord, we humbly pray in the name of your Son, Jesus Christ. Amen. 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

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Ay hatid sa iyo ng Deputy Speaker Congressman Albi Benitez of Lone District of Bacolod, Mayor Greg Gasataya of Bacolod City, Congressman Alfredo 30 Marañon, 2nd District of 2nd District of Negros Occidental, Mayor Salvador Escalante of Cadiz City, Negros Power, Clinica Power Trio, DTX 500, Your Superior Antioxidant, Mighty C, Alkaline Based Vitamin C, D3 Bio, Antiviral and Antibacterial Specialist, DTX Coffee Mix, Nakakape ka na, Naka-detox ka pa, Clinica Deo Fresh Roll-On, Clinica DTX Beauty Soap at DTX Herbal Oil.